0: traffic, Charlie 9368, entering low left downwind, 10, touch and go, Covington.
1: Roger, 2 Covington, a short final for 28, Covington.

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1: Down on the R now, runway 2, touch and go. That is 423 Charlie Alpha on a 15-mile final. R now, runway 2, Mark Campbell traffic.

traffic. Cahawk 423 Charlie Alpha is inbound on the RNAV runway 2. Touch and go. Cahawk 423 Charlie Alpha is inbound on the RNAV runway 2. 12 mile final. Mark Campbell traffic.

traffic, Blue Phoenix 261, about 4 miles west of Tompkins. We're sending them for the hold at Tompkins, Blue Phoenix 261.

0: contact, you can have the routine of 261 about 9 miles to the southwest of the field. Set number three. Low approach on the map, 115, first one.
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0: time is 9 p.m. Weather condition: cloudy. Temperature 0 degrees. K-A-3-J-I-J-R.
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0: Well, I didn't really have one, but I said if you went to Dayton, did, you know, anything that you've seen that you thought was kind of cool or that you bought would be interesting. But no, I didn't really have a question tonight. Getting lazy, John.
1: That's okay. I didn't really go to Dayton either.
0: Didn't dream about it?
1: I seen a video clip about it.
0: Anything interesting on the video clip? Were they showing any new products or anything?
1: They were showing some kind of digital stuff that I had no idea what they were talking about. But I seen, there's a half dozen of the, what do you call them, the influencers, the radio influencers. They were all out there and making videos to put on their nets.
2: W-H-K.
1: Their YouTube channels, I mean.
0: Yeah, well, I didn't really watch any of them, but I have been watching some of the videos on the new radio, the Mark II, and some of the add-ons that you can get for that, so I don't know. I'm going to probably sit down Sunday and start hooking it up, so. Anyway, John, good to hear you, buddy. KM4AU, thanks for coming in. Ms. Sheree, come on in. Just grab the microphone away from John there and say hello to us.
3: KM4LWF, I'm doing okay. I had the stitches out Tuesday, so we'll see how the finger does now. And anyways, I got to go one more time. He wants to check it next week. So, yeah, I guess we're doing okay now, I guess. Once we got this over with, so we'll be okay. So KM4LWF, I'm going to send it back to Mexico.
0: Okay, Ms. Sheree, well, I'm glad you got your stitches out. Have you been pointing it at John at all?
3: Well, I should, shouldn't I? But I won't. I'll be good this time. I'll be good.
0: Ah, you're allowed to step out once in a while and do something like that. KO4HRT and KR4GDI. Come on in, Dave.
4: Hey, Bob. Everybody on the net. Dayton was its usual extremely big show. Icom's got a new mobile radio with a detachable face that looks pretty slick. I didn't stick around to get all the features and whatnot. I don't even know the model number. I picked up the biggest RM Italy 2-meter amp, which I'm talking on right now. I picked up a Heath Kit SB630. It's like a clock and identifier timer thing. It was really clean, and it goes with all the other Heath Kit stuff I got. And the clock keeps impeccable time. It was really clean. And a MacBook Mini and some Mac keyboards and other assorted stuff.
0: Wow.

0: I had to take a truck up her. Hey, on your heat kit stuff, can you still find stuff that's in the box that you have to put together, or is pretty much everything already assembled?
1: Almost all of it I've seen is already assembled. You have to go through it. Of course, somebody else built it, so you got to go through and make sure they did their job correctly. And I got one radio over that, that wasn't the case. And I got one that's working. But the five pieces I got for this set have all been gone through and they all work well. Sometimes you can find the stuff still in the box that hasn't been built yet, but it goes for a premium. KO4HRT.
0: Yeah, I think they put a tag on it. Genuine collector's item. There you go. That always adds to the price. All right, Dave. Well, hey, I appreciate it, buddy. And thanks for coming in. Thanks for getting Joel in there, too. He's not around, is he?
1: I think he's gone back upstairs.
0: Yeah, all right. All righty, buddy. I appreciate it. KT4YP. Larry, come on in.
2: Well, good evening, Bob and Matt. Sort of things sort of slowing down again. I got my daughter came into town last Friday, and then she's back on the road. Took the car back to Colorado, so I spent a lot of time and energy getting all my radio equipment out of it and a bunch of other stuff. You know. I didn't know I had so many wires in there until I started trying to take all that stuff out. Not remembering what I did, but finally got that done, and then I had a computer, a new computer that sat over here for a week because I was busy doing everything else because my other one crashed one time and I got it up, and I want to get all the stuff off of it before it crashes again permanently, so hopefully I'll get that done here in the coming weeks. And what else is going on? Oh, and I'm still messing with getting my vehicle with the right wheels on it. I was supposed to head on it when I got it, so that's been a little bit of hassle, but hopefully I'll have time to do that next week. And other than that, I just don't do anything, Bob. KT4YP back to that.
0: Yeah, did you guys get all that rain that I got down here? It was point 0.71 or 0.74 or something like that.
2: I don't know how much we got all told. My other gauges are wacky, but the analog gauge out there, I think she said there's a half inch in there today, but I don't remember when she emptied it the other day, but we had a big storm yesterday and today also, so we've gotten a pretty good bit of rain in the last few days, or last week anyway. And it doesn't look like I'm going to have the rain going to go away where I can get grass cut this weekend, but maybe it will. And they're talking in the Monday and Tuesday, I think, even more rain possible, so have to see how that goes.
0: I think mine has switched now, saying that Monday, Tuesday, and Wednesday are going to be pretty good, so I don't know if I'll take a look at it, but we're over 6 inches in the last week, so definitely got some rain. Ken said you can quit doing the rain dance.
2: Well, I'm glad, because that one leg's getting tired.
0: All right, thanks, Larry. I appreciate you, buddy. Alrighty, well, let's move on down. Well, let's see if we'll make a call and see if anybody else is out there before I get my backup guy here. Anybody out there that hasn't checked in yet, Alpha through Zulu, come now.
3: KI4US, I think I doubled with Craig first time around.
0: Well, sorry about that, Bill. Anyway, how you doing? You surviving all this rain?
3: Yeah, Roger, we got 2 inches in a very short amount of time the other day, and that was not great in the yard. It was an inch or so deep and had a flow to it. slightly downhill. So that wasn't ideal for soaking into the ground, but it's been okay. We haven't had as much as you. Our gauge shows 0.2 inches on today. Anyway, we got back from Dayton. We had a good time. I sold a few things, sold some things of Craig's that I took up there, and brought some money back for the repeater fund, I think is where he said that was being directed, that I need to coordinate getting that submitted, and sold a couple of the GPS grid square boxes that I had designed and built. And so we did okay, had a great time seeing a bunch of old friends and, you know, sitting around and telling lies. And it rained pretty good on us Monday for Sunday for a couple hours, but then it cleared off and was nice again. So we had a grand time. Anyway, happy to be home. AJ5X in the net, KI4US.
0: W8KI, repeater. Yeah, it's a kind of a long drive, I know. I've been thinking about whether I'm going to do it this year or not. You know, my kids live up there, so that's about another 2 hours away from Dayton. But anyway, all right, Bill, I got you on list. Thank you so much. N4UAX, Craig, come on in.
4: Well, thank you, Bob.

0: getting there on this one, too. But luckily, Sam was able to jump in there. All righty, anybody else come through the door? Alpha through Zulu.
1: This is Hello, Quebec 4, Romeo, Mike, Echo. Sorry for the late check-in.
0: Oh, that's all right, Mike. No problem at all. Good to have you in, and I didn't really have a question tonight. I got kind of lazy, but did you go to Dayton at all?
1: No, but I want to one of these days. I've never been there. But I'm old enough to remember that every town in Georgia had one at one point, even if it was just a tailgate. But no, I didn't go to Dayton.
0: Yeah, had a house about 2 hours from Dayton and Xenia, actually, now. But anyway, I sold that, so I can still stay with my aunt, I guess. But anyway, I'm just not knowing whether I'm going to make the drive this year or not. But anyway, well, good to hear you in there, and thanks so much for coming in. KQ4RME. All righty. Got you down there. Anybody else? Alpha through Zulu. Alrighty, we'll start you one way close to 147.225 operational training net. Of course, we'd like to thank Tom Roush for the use of the repeater. All the work that he has to do to keep, you know, up and running and maintain. He's got a great coverage too, of course. Thank you, everybody, who took a few seconds.

0: I think I told you that, but I'm disappointed with the VA.
1: Yeah, their services have seemed to diminish a great deal in the last two decades.
0: Well, I went to physical therapy, and she informed me that the x-rays would not show if I had any damage in my rotator cuff. And I said, well, don't you think we should find that out before I go doing a bunch of exercise? She said, you'd think, wouldn't you?
1: You know what's sad about that? I'm sure I had it. So, I know y'all were talking about surgeries and all that stuff. My mom, she had back surgeries in the 60s, back when they were. They would just cut you down your whole back. And, sad to say, she probably had six of them until, you know, technology caught up with what was going on with her back. And, she fought with that on and off for 20 years until the 80s. Somebody figured out what was wrong with it. Gave her one surgery and she was good. So, it's sad that technology is not up to where it needs to be still today. KQ4ME.
2: W8JI repeater.
0: Yeah, well, that's what I was saying. They laid my half of my back open when they did mine, and it didn't go very well, obviously. But anyway, I'm thinking about, you know, that next joint up. If that'll relieve my pain, you know, sometimes I just get to do something. I don't care what it is, just do something.

November 2108 Lima, 8 nautical miles to the northwest, maneuvering for a 45 degree entry into a left downwind for runway 10 Covington.

0: 2108 Lima, 3 nautical miles to the northwest, maneuvering for a 45 degree entry into the left downwind for runway 10 Covington.
1: Approximately 6 miles out of the northwest, 2,900 feet. We're coming traffic.

0: traffic helicopter 20300 is 45 down entry 431.
1: Coming to traffic, stack November 210, 8 Lehman, left downwind for runway 10 Covington.

The time is 10 p.m. Weather, condition, cloudy, temperature, 0 degrees.

0: 0300 is right downwind for runway 31. Zero coming.
1: Coming to traffic, SAC November 2108 Lima on final for runway 10 Covington.
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3: Good evening.

0: traffic out to the west of you. We'll go behind you if you're staying northbound.
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0: About one northwest of you at the moment.
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0: Altitude, I got you inside. I'm behind you now.
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Alpha, Romeo 31, Bear County.

morning. Barrel counter traffic, Cirrus 428 Charlie Charlie, about 5 miles out on the maneuvering for a left 45 for the left downwind for runway 31, Barrow County.

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1: Charlie Charlie on the 43 mile side on the 45 left downwind runway 31. Sparrow.

Lake Air Mac, 176, turn about 11 miles to the west of Covington. 2,000 feet inbound to Emery Main, we're showing about 11 minutes out from Emery Main, Air Mac 176.

traffic, Airvac, I 156, about 4 miles south of Stonecrest, 2000 feet, transition to the north to west, Beetle End and Emery, Maine. About 6 minutes. Metro traffic.

0: 176. Currently about 5 miles southwest, direction southeast of Emery, Maine. See land in Emery, Maine, about 3 minutes. Metro traffic.
1: Barrow County, traffic, Sirius 428 Charlie, left crosswind, runway 13, Barrow.

0: 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The time is 12 a.m. Weather, condition, cloudy, temperature, 0 degrees.
1: It is 12 a.m. Friday, May 29. 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
2: Good morning.

Echo 156. Just 4 miles south of Peachtree, 2000, transition to southeast out of the area. Metro traffic.

Warning. The time is 1 a.m. Weather condition: cloudy. Temperature 0 degrees. K-A-3-J-I-J-R.

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The time is 2 a.m. Weather conditions: cloudy, temperature 0 degrees.

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1: Good morning.

The time is 3 a.m. Weather condition: cloudy. Temperature 0 degrees. K-A-3-J-I-J-R.

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1: Good morning.

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The time is 4 a.m. Weather conditions: cloudy, temperature 0 degrees.

0: 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Temperature 0 degrees. K-A-3-J-I-J-R.
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2: Good morning.

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They're going to use it in some building. And anyway, they were very pleased with it. I had to help them finagle it into their building because they only had 12-foot wide doors. But we were able to get it in there, put one end on a cart, and help wheel it in.

0: run up to Junction City, Kentucky, and then turned around and came back. Made it in 11 hours.
1: Late for some people there, Ken.
0: Yeah, copy that. 630 miles. Man, and it was really raining.
1: You must have been in a smaller, regular-sized passenger car or truck. You did that many miles in the rain in 11 hours.
0: Yeah, I was in my RAV4. And I said, and here's one for you. Don't go through the gorge if it's raining. Man, where they got it down to two lanes, man, the water just puddles and everybody splashes it on all the oncoming cars.
1: One thing about driving a big truck in the rain, you got to be careful only because the chances of hydroplaning, unless you're just really going fast and you're light, I mean, you got to be going really fast. So in a passenger car, it looks like these guys are flying, and some of them do, I admit, some of them go faster, but you can go a little faster than a car when it's really pouring down. But man, these cars will turn on their four ways and then just almost come to a complete stop on the interstate, which I understand. If you're going to do that, make sure you move over. But it's like they don't even care what's behind them. They just hit their brakes hard, and that's not good. So you got to be real careful.
0: Yeah, you're definitely right about that. We were stopping at that North Carolina Welcome Center in the gorge there, and about the time I was starting to exit, the truck beside me threw a bunch of water up on the windshield. Man, I had to hit the brakes. I couldn't see anything.
1: Or is that okay? Yeah, it's easy to forget that when you're sitting behind the wheel of a big vehicle, because the water doesn't affect you as much as it does a little car, and you almost, sometimes you don't even notice that it's happening. So I understand that, but coming down 85 the other day, it was pouring down rain. It was kind of surreal. I saw two cars end up up against the median wall there, and then right after that, I see sparks flying on the road, and I see a pickup truck pulling a car, you know, little two-wheel hauler, the one, you know, you just brake, put the front wheels up on it. That's all it was. Well, it was missing a tire, and it was riding on the ground, and sparks are going everywhere, and then I saw somebody else spin around, and all within a few minutes of each other. It was kind of surreal.
0: And he didn't notice that the tow dolly was missing a wheel?
1: He was up to speed when I went by him, but I could see he was pulling over. So I don't know if it had just happened or what. I didn't see a tire anywhere, but he was down on the hub.
0: Nashville one day on 26, and there was a big truck in front of me, was hauling like travel trailers, I think, and it had like, or they were security trailers, and it had spare tires on it, and one of the spare tires came off and it went rolling down the road.
1: This is not the same thing, but years ago, when I was a package car driver for UPS, I was on the White Horse Road. This was back when there were still paid telephones, no cell phones, and I got a message, or I think I was still wearing a beeper, a pager at the time. I had to call the office, so I pulled over to this little gas station off White Horse Road, and kind of nosed the truck in, so I was in front of the truck, and I was on the payphone, and all of a sudden the truck shook really hard. I heard a loud noise. I look around behind it, and there's a tire that's probably up to my waist, so it's pretty tall. There's a tractor tire, rim and everything, that it rolled down Whitehorse Road, turned into the parking lot, and hit the back of the truck. And my back was turned to it, so if that truck had not been there, I might have gotten hurt pretty bad. And then I walk around the truck, and there's the tractor, like a DOT tractor, you know, 500 yards down Whitehorse Road, down on three wheels. So I'll never forget that, because I think that truck came between me and that tire.
0: Somebody was looking out for you that day, right?
1: I'll never forget it. And yes, I think that happens probably every day in some way or another.
0: I was down there on the 285 there in Atlanta, getting ready to get on. And I'm about to get on. I look in the mirror and here comes a tire rolling past me.
1: IJR. With a missing tire, you know, and you could tell that with the damage, it wasn't, you know, you could see the marks on the road. It wasn't they were off with, you know, getting a hole fixed in it or something. Not that kind of thing. You could tell it came off, but I've never actually been on the road seeing one come off like that. And I really don't want to. I've seen enough videos of that.

0: I've had it in the work. I don't have a radio in the work trucks yet. I want to put one in the big truck. There's only room for a CB in this one. It's the way the Kenworth is designed. The ones that drove for UPS, there was plenty of room to put a CB and a radio. Kenworth's got it pretty tight up there, and I need to make a bag radio or something. I want to carry with a battery or something. I just haven't done it yet. Still trying to decide if I'm going to stay with the company.
1: Yeah, copy that. Well, at least with this company, it's something different every day, right?
0: Yeah, I mean, it's mostly picking up lumber, either from sawmills or occasionally I'm delivering some hardwood floor Tuesday down to Georgia, and then picked up a couple of bundles of alder on the way back. Every Monday I do run up to Hickory area and make a couple deliveries, and every couple of Mondays when I'm up there I go to a plywood manufacturer about 40 miles away and pick up a load of plywood and bring back to those two places.
1: Yeah, copy that. Say that construction man, man, he's got those electronic mirrors. Have you ever tried to go with one of those? No outside mirrors, just an electronic mirror.
0: So the camera's inside. I have not, and I don't know. I'm sure you get used to it, but there's so much technology now. I've been driving for so long. I've been driving on the road when I was 12 and 13 years old, out in the country. I'm used to doing everything myself.
1: Yeah, Roger. That's what's needed for the right-hand camera to go out right while you're riding the big truck.
0: This new technology that constantly has to be maintained and go out on you. You're right. You have a mirror go or a camera go out like that. Well, you're not going to be able to go. You're going to have to pull over and wait on it. Wait on somebody to fix it, and you don't have a backup there. Occasionally you can break a mirror, but that's easily replaceable. A lot more easily replaceable than a camera. Break a mirror, well then you probably had an accident or hit something where you have to pull over anyway.
1: Bring the starter back last weekend, coming down through that cattle chute there on 25 out of the state line, and there was a tree down. You could barely squeeze by between the retaining wall and the tree limbs.

in North Carolina up on, trying to think, I think it was 95, they were doing construction. I went through the other day. They had areas that were where they had the barriers on both sides, but they didn't even really reduce the speed limit, and there was a lot more width in there. So I feel like South Carolina narrows it down where you could just barely get one vehicle, you know, even a small car through, and then they drop the speed limit down to 35. It doesn't matter. Nobody goes 35 through those places. I'm not saying 55 or 65 is the answer, but 35 I don't think is, or the way South Carolina does it, seems to have caused a lot more problems.

0: former fellow employees sent me a picture coming through there before they finished up there on 85, when it was two lanes, you know, you had to pick one or the other coming south. And there was a truck, wasn't one of ours, I think it was a food service truck, but he was pulling doubles. And he had both his trailers straddled the center wall.
1: That's hard to do.
0: I think he was trying to do it.
1: Turn down to the gate, so I'll have to sign with you and say I hope you have an awesome, safe day and a great weekend, and maybe we'll catch you back here on Monday. KN4GSW73.
0: All right, Ken, thanks to you. Hope you have a great day, a great weekend. Good to hear you this morning. And sometimes I'll be up and I'll have a HD on or something kind of hearing you guys about the time you arrive, so it's not normal for me to be starting this early. Anyway, we'll talk to you later. Thanks for the call. N4ZLK.

stuff, Doc. Yeah, this new medicine's got me whacked out. But, yeah, no, it's going really, really well. The tomatoes have been gone both sides of the 2 weeks. Ever first tomato.

0: that's, you probably tripped out. 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
1: Maybe Virginia in July or August, so. Maybe one quick trip up here. Lawrence in Portugal, you knew that, didn't you? Sent me a picture yesterday. He's in Portugal.
0: Called her the other day, and she said they're getting ready to leave. That's pretty crazy, so. they love to travel. I mean, that's good for her, though. That's a nice full trip. So, they're having a good time. Are they there for a week or two?
1: I think a week. Yeah, I guess you get points from their cards. They just charge stuff on their card, get points. So, yeah, a lot of traveling, and I'm with their four kids, so. Never boring, I'm sure.

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The time is 7 a.m. Weather condition: cloudy. Temperature 0 degrees. K-A-3-J-I-J-R.

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1: Good morning.

My SWR meter, the needle, was exactly behind another microphone cord. It looked like I wasn't putting out any power. But we are good. We are flat. Hey, how are things going this morning, David? We got 69 degrees here in Buford. A light wind. We've got rain on the way. The rain gauge still doesn't work. Oh, I hope you had a nice day yesterday. And, we'll pass it on over to you there. K4KKF, W4KDA.

KD8, K4 KKF. Well, yesterday, 70 degrees here today, and no rain so far today, or yesterday, so here you go. Yes. Funny. Okay, the guys for the gutters, they pull up and open up the truck. They got the machine in there that presses the roll of aluminum into a gutter. And all their ladders on top, everything. So they get everything out, set up, plugged up to a 20-amp circuit in the garage. And they hit the green button, and it was, so what does the guy do? He gets his hammer out, takes the top off, and bang, bang, bang, somewhere. I said, oh, okay, happened before, huh? He said, yeah, this happened several times. Usually this fixes it. I said, oh, must be a gear jamming in the process there or something. You know, or the motor is binding. More like a gear in there, probably. They could not get it. They even changed the power cord to a heavy-duty power cord. This is all you got? I said, yeah, 20 amps is all you're getting out of any receptacle here. They packed up and went back to the shop. I said, if you need more than that, you'll have to make plans to bring a generator to provide more than that. I said, they usually don't. So, there you go. Don't know what they ended up doing, but they never made it back. That was the story from yesterday. W4KDA, K4KKF.

can get out of a conventional outlet. When you exceed 20, you go to the, L530Rs and stuff like that, which are twist locks. No, people don't have those in their home. If you have something that requires that much power, you end up switching over to 240. and I'm sure his motor wouldn't work on 240. Blue Origin's rocket blew up overnight. Wow. Sorry, I hadn't heard that till they just showed it exploding on TV. Anyway, yeah, that's all you got. 20 amps. that's it. That's all you can get. Don't know what they're expecting. So, yeah. And I worked last night, and gosh, I don't know. It looks like I may have to work all weekend again. I just can't seem to shake this stuff I'm slogging through here. But maybe we'll make really, really awesome progress today. That would be great. I can get back to doing more normal things. But who knows? Anyway, there you go. So, they didn't give you a time they're coming back then, it sounds like. That's crazy. And if it's gears, you know, usually that means either the bearing's bad, the gear rotates around, or just needs to be lubricated. Gotta keep gears lubricated. Okay, 4KGF, so, are you just going to play by ear, or are you going with somebody else, or is that coming from your contractor, or what? W4KDA.
I hate to say it, but I think the last time Kyle took a day off was about 3 years ago when he was sick for 2 months. Oh, my heavens, Kyle. Oh, man, I hope whatever's bogged you down, I hope you can get it worked out so you can at least take a couple hours off this weekend and try and catch a breath of fresh air. And, David, I didn't hear the whole story, but I heard enough to get a sense they had a problem with their gutter rolling machine. But you're right, that is pretty slick to see the flat roll of aluminum come out as an extruded piece of gutter. All formed, and they just cut it, trim it, and up she goes. And, but it's only good if the machine cooperates. Yep, that's for darn sure. So it sounds like they may have encountered a problem. Now, let's see. Got a bunch of stuff done yesterday. Got done his car service. Got up to see Jonathan and Tiffany. And just missed Kyle. I thought I might almost make it, but he didn't get here until about 5 minutes of five. So I knew I was too late, but hope to be here tonight. And let's see. Got a bunch of stuff done outside yesterday. And trying to do a little bit more outside today. And

0: had a bunch of stuff done yesterday. He got done his car service, got up to see Jonathan and Tiffany, and just missed Kyle. I thought I might almost make it, but he didn't get here until about 5 minutes to five, so I knew I was too late, but hope to be here tonight. And let's see, got a bunch of stuff done outside yesterday, and try and do a little bit more outside today, and I guess before the rain shows up. I think we're in for an increased chance of the thunderstorms there this afternoon. W4KDA, N2, NKP in the group.
1: Yeah, they were talking about the rain coming today. I couldn't tell if it was going to be thunderstorms or not. I was trying to catch the forecast there, and I caught the forecast. I didn't see or hear the word thunder, so not sure if I need to disconnect the radio. I guess maybe I will, just for safety. The just-in-case factor. Let's see. No, I'm pretty sure I've had 3 days off since last summer that I can think of, but 2 of those days I've spent driving all day, so... Oh, man. Yeah, I just need to shake Project A and get back onto my most important projects. The top priority, was that it? Top priority projects? Yeah, they're all on hold. Oh, my goodness. Let's see. So, yep, I've seen those machines before, but gosh, you'd think they'd be serviceable. If it's having a problem, take it apart, fix it, replace the bad bearing or whatever it might happen to be. Bent gear. Yeah, that's... Anyway, well, that's inconvenient for you. You know, they had a whole crew out there that they took, so, you know, it cost them some money. So, that's unfortunate all the way around, but hopefully your contractor will get somebody else on the job or get those guys back out there and make that happen. Anyway... Well, I see it's 7:27, so I'll probably make this my final, and I will listen out. Anyway, you guys have a great day. David, have a great weekend. And Bill, we'll look forward to catching you this afternoon. Yeah, we missed you yesterday, but we'll hopefully catch you this afternoon. KA4KDF to pick it up, 73W4KDA.
2: Hi, W4KDA, with KI4HPP and Emory. Okay. Hopefully with his nose in the driver's manual. studying. All right. Yep, he'll be trucking over to Marietta. Well, let's see. Do they require first-year freshmen to reside on campus, or do they let them commute? All right. Let's see. Yep, have a great day there. Let's send it on over to N2 NKP K4 KKF.
0: Have a great day, and may the production gods

0: really works well. Boy, they can peel Gunter up there in a real hurry. It's pretty amazing. KA4KKF N2 NKP.
1: Thought he might jump in there. he's on the road. All right. No, they didn't get anything put on the building. They were just setting up. They couldn't get everything. They were getting ready to draw the metal through the machine, and it would never start. It would sit there and go. Then he got his hammer out. Oh, I said, whoo! he said, yeah, this worked last week when we did this. Oh, okay. Something in there is hanging up, a bearing or gear or something with the machine or either the motor. Interesting. So they packed everything up and went back to the shop. And we'll see if they get back out here pretty soon. So, let's see. What else went on yesterday? Thursday was a regular day, sort of. Worked on the pool. I've got a spot of green algae I got to get rid of. that jumped up on me there, so evidently, I don't know what caused that, but we got to get that cleared up. So, there you go. My day will probably be out in the pool today to clean that mess up. Trying to anyway. N2, NKD, KA4, KKF.
0: KA4, KKF, N2, NKP. Well, David, no question if their machine wouldn't start in the back of the truck, then their efforts were thwarted totally. Yeah, jeepers, that's a shame. It'd been nice to get that all bundled up and all done. But, you know, worse things have happened. At least the main part of the construction is over. Excuse me, catching a sneezer. My gosh, that came up in a hurry. The pool, man, you know, every once in a while you just wind up a little surprise on the pool. I tend to keep my chlorine higher than I should, just to try and guard against that. But of course, that can create a little bit of a pH issue, so I've got to watch the pH carefully too. But that can be a little bit of an issue from time to time. You'll get that cleaned up without too much trouble, I'm sure. Clean it up, throw some extra shock in there and some algicide, and that should take care of that pretty handily. And of course, we've had a lot of rain, and that can obviously introduce some stuff too. Don't know how much we're supposed to get today. Obviously, the lake is still way down, but I see we're down to a little less than 5 feet now, so we're gaining some ground. Hopefully I know they've had even more rain up in the mountains than down here, I guess, so hopefully that watershed will keep recharging Lake Lanier. KA4, KKF, N2, NKP.
1: Yeah, that's interesting. Lanier should be able to fill up okay. Going to be a rough summer if they don't get that pool level up. Summer pool level. Get things going there. A lot of things downriver from there depend on that level there. I started with the shock treatment yesterday, and then we'll look at it again today when I get out there. But Kitty just came back into the ham shack here. Now she's going out the other door to see what's going on out there. But we'll get things going here. Hopefully they'll be back today. We'll see. Other than that, everything's doing fine. So, looking forward, I guess, to the weekend. We're going to try and make breakfast tomorrow morning over at the Cracker Barrel. And finish up the month of May. So there you go. Yeah, I'll have to go look and see what they say about that explosion on the launch pad for that Blue Origin. That's not good. So we'll just have to wait and see there. All right, N2, NKB to pick it up, K4, KKF. got him to go different direction to the right, and finally out the door. But he scurried on out there, so there you go. And hopefully they'll keep the bug content in the area down, and everything else is looking fine out there. So we'll see, and we'll just go from there, keeping track of them. Then to NKB, we'll catch you later. Hopefully we'll see you tomorrow sometime. We'll give you a call. I think I have your cell phone number. Yes, I do. I can shoot you a text message. Find out what's going on. 7-3, have a great Friday. Into NKB, KA4, KKF.
0: Out there, and yeah, when you said you saw that dragon, I hope it wasn't that 4-footer that was. You see one of those babies out in the backyard, that would be something, and maybe not a good thing.

Cherokee traffic. Kyle, take you to Mike Lima. Inbound, setting up a 45 for 10 miles out, setting up a 45 degree entry left downwind, runway 5.

Cherokee traffic, Cahawk, Maglima, inbound, 7 miles out, inbound, setting up 45 degrees left, downwind runway 5.

K-A-3-J-I-J-R. Good morning. The time is 8 a.m. Weather, condition, cloudy, temperature, 0 degrees.

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1: Good morning.
2: Five,

at 1075, crossing over midfield now for the left downwind for runway 5 Cherokee traffic. Five direct entry, and then a touch and go to 1075.

5. Pretty good fish, you all just have to extend too much. Entering the downwind for runway 5, turkey traffic.

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Thank you.

407 X-ray is 5 to the north, northeast. Out of 3300, we're going to be turning a 45 to the left downwind, runway 10, coming to.

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1: Southwest, departing to the east, Bear, going to traffic.

Weather, conditions, cloudy, temperature, 0 degrees. K-A-3-J-I-J-R.

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1: Good morning.

7 is traffic check 20225 at 3200 over the departure end of runway 10, setting up for the RNAV 3 into Monroe, 7 kids.

0: Copy, this is 7263, Panama Final RM, QAS, code 10, going to traffic.
1: Air Attack 272 is 5 miles to the northeast, going to join the left downwind for runway 3, monitor.
2: Skyhawk 0225, 7 miles from runway 3, RNF 3, low approach.

0: go runway 3 straight out.
1: Break to golf, left base, runway 10, okay.
2: Bloomington Chevy, this is 7266, breaking our RNET 2A, joining left downwind for runway 10, Bloomington.

0: runway, turning into final runway 10, commuter traffic.
1: Look at the time, airport, 405, check and ride with the FDF.

0: passes. I flight step 405. We're about 20 out checking in with you. We got the 7 passengers and they have a vehicle.
1: Check 5082 Golf, left crosswind, runway 10, Captain.
0: Mission was cut off. What was that?
2: K-A-3-J-I-J-R.

0: Comic Tech 5082 Golf, left downwind, runway 10, simulated into NAS, Connecticut.
1: On the go, runway 10, make a left turn, cross to the north, going to...

0: 107, here's that 272, final runway 3.
1: Final runway 13, Barrow County.
2: Left down, runway 10, Covington.

traffic, 356 Delta Alpha, 5 mile, Arnett, 1-3.

0: South Alpha, 3 mile final, 13 full stop, broken.
1: West downwind, runway 10, Cunningham.

0: over here, check 272 left, downwind, runway 3, Monroe.
1: Delta Alpha, 8 miles to the east, over flying the field at 3003 for right, your Delta Alpha, the left. Left 910 runway 13. Fire control traffic.
2: Kevin, your traffic is confirmed there. You got final runway 10, Kevin.
3: Kind of down to 225 Delta Alpha, 5 miles to the east, for entering on the 45 for the left downwind, 13 barrel.

0: 3 Delta Alpha, final response east, entering on the 45, entering on the left, that one on runway 1. Great, fire welcome to traffic.
1: Delta 225 Delta Alpha is entering on the 45 left, downwind 13 bound.

0: westbound wind 13 there.
1: Fire country traffic, Desmond 363, Delta Alpha, 300 miles, 45 in, 3 for the left, downwind 13, fire country traffic.
2: Off to the southwest of the field, maneuvering for the southeast of the field, maneuvering for the straight end, 32 Elliott.

0: Cessna 363 Delta Alpha on the left downwind of runway 13, Falcon traffic.
1: Fair County, number 225 Delta Alpha, left face 13 down.

0: turning left, cross on runway 3, monitor.
1: In traffic, stack 5082 Golf, left base, runway 10, Kevin.
2: Traffic down to star 673 Delta Alpha left, cross runway 13, Barrow County.
3: Fair County, Delta 225 Delta Alpha, final 13, Barrow.

0: Juliet, 8 miles to the southeast. Wheels maneuvering from straight in. Runway 32 Elliott. 4,000 departing to the northwest. Final Oliver Oakland.
1: Delta Alpha, go around 13 left close,
2: Barrow. Barrow, contact traffic, demonstrate 63 Delta Alpha, final runway 1 3 4 full stop, Barrow, contact traffic.

Bear County, Diamond 225 Delta Alpha, left downwind 13 Bear County.

0: morning. The time is 10 a.m. Weather condition: cloudy. Temperature 0 degrees. K-A-3-J-I-J-R.
1: 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Friday, May 29. 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
2: Good morning.

959-579, Winkies and LTV approach runway 28, 6 miles out, and we'll be circling the land on runway 1.

6, Skyhawk 537 Foxtrot, 6 miles west, inbound for runway 13, please advise in traffic in the pattern 557.

0: 3JIJR.
1: Traffic series 97 number, which is turning final, runway 10, full stop 7 again.

no current traffic, no bearing Papa Foster 4, currently 5 miles to the northwest, inbounding for 45, left 45 downwind, runway 3 miles down.

0: 2 and 9 miles to the south. 4, 2 on Mitchell, crossover, shooting downwind for runway 5 at 2,700. Sure.
1: JIJR

0: Roger.
1: Mobile Hawk traffic, November 5540, turning left downwind, runway 3, Mobile.

0: 31, crossing over Alpha for the Bravo apron, Barracuda traffic.
1: Barrow County, 63 Kilo Whiskey, 4.2 miles out on the ILS 31, Barrow County.

0: X-ray is 4 south, that would be a right downwind runway 3, Monroe.
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0: Kilo Whiskey departing the area to the north. I don't follow. Say again.
1: Monroe contact 6, November 5404, turning left base, runway 3, Monroe.

0: on traffic, November 5540 for turning final, runway 3, full stop, taxi back, follow.
1: Turning base has the landing traffic in sight.
2: Traffic, Mustang 03, Echo Alpha is out of 12,020 miles an hour with inbound runway 5 will be on the ground in 10 minutes.

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0: Take November 55404, turning left space, runway 3, Monroe.
1: Coming.

0: Mary traffic down to Star 673 Delta Alpha, 9 miles to the northwest, inbound for runway 5, sir.
1: Now transitioning Monroe.
2: Turning final, runway 3, full stop, Monroe.

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0: 554, turning final, 083, full stop, Monroe.
1: Jet 14 miles to the northwest will be left downwind runway 3 and we'll be on the ground about 6 minutes.
2: Do a full stop and do a very brief.
1: You guys be good.

0: Hotel Juliet, 10 miles southwest, inbound runway 8, Franklin.
1: Traffic, Twin Cessna 6 Juliet Bravo, maneuvering for the approach runway 8, we're at Newark.

0: 429 Sierra, 10 mile final on the ILS 31. Barrel.
1: Illinois 3, be on the ground in 3.5 minutes.
2: Traffic Cessna 178 Alpha Foxtrot is maneuvering southeast of Harvey at 3,700 Barrow.
3: My 8, Franklin County.
0: Five 5964 Tango Texas, from 6 to 8.

0: Sparrow traffic, RV 7490, 5 mile final on the ILS 31. Sparrow.
1: Weather, condition, cloudy, temperature, 0 degrees. K-A-3-J-I-J-R.
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3: Good morning.

0: County traffic, Princessa 6 Unit Bravo, 4 mile final, runway 8, full stop.
1: Delta 73 Monroe.

0: Nate Alpha Foxtrot, 10 miles southeast at 3,000 for 2,500. We're on the ILS for runway 31, low approach, Barrow County.
1: Yet 3 miles to the south, inbound runway 8, plan to cross midfield, make a right teardrop.
2: Final 03, Delta 73.

Foxtrot is 5 miles to the southeast, 2,500 descending ILS for runway 31 low approach. Okay.

0: 6, that's the 5964 Tango, left downwind runway 03, going to be overflying runway 3 at 1900, departing pattern opposite south, Monroe.
1: Number 5504, turning left base, runway 3, Monroe.

followed by traffic, November 55404, turning final, touch angle, runway 3, November, tomorrow.

0: Bear County Diamond 47 Delta Alpha, 8 miles southeast field, inbound for landing, runway 5, Bear County.
1: Runway 3, Monroe.

0: 504, turning left bay, runway 3, Monroe.
1: Okay, 747 Delta Alpha, 3 miles southeast of the field, will be overflying 3000, right teardrop, left entry, runway 5, Brown County.
0: November 55404, turning final, touch and go, runway 3, Monroe.

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0: All request lands, runway 3, on the...
1: Sorry, that was 47 Delta Alpha, right clear to Alpha, left entry, left downwind runway 5, Barrow County.

0: 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Barrel.
1: To the downwind runway 8, hold on.

0: Field, bus down 1, runway 5, Barrow County.
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0: 5504, turning final, one way three, touch and go, Monroe.
1: Sparrow County Diamond, 47 Delta Alpha, final, one way five, 6.

Alpha, 3 miles to the south at 3,000. Good overfly the field for a right teardrop, left downwind, 05, Bexar County.

0: Echo.
1: Figure 9, just out doing a right teardrop, left downwind, 05, got Foxtrot in sight, following in behind him, Bear County.
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0: Now then, no more X-ray on here.
1: Keep making noise, bro. What are you doing? You on your way to lunch, bunch? It starts in 6 minutes. Y'all can wait 2 hours? Yeah, I'll be right there. Making some chicken wings in the air fryer right now. But, yeah, I just heard you. I thought I'd holler for a second and say hi. I had lunch bunch with Alan at Snucky's a couple of days ago. Probably at work, though. I have to work on the base most of the time. Although, today our air conditioner is broken, so it's 80 degrees in our office, and they told us to go on home yesterday, so nobody's sweating in the office today. Over.
2: 309 of the upper left downwind, runway 5,
0: over. 9, over on Georgia, and over here. But I'm glad to hear you on. You sound really good. Are you coming through the repeater down there where you are?
1: No. I have a Bridgecom hotspot at the house here. And the 878, it handheld. Just the hotspot, not the repeater. I'm too far away for that, but the hotspot does the trick. I just don't ever charge the radio. I keep forgetting to charge it up and use it.
3: K-A-3-J-I-J.
0: They didn't know that you were interested in the world to be able to afford a Bridgecom hotspot. Wow. I need to borrow some money then.
4: Alpha, left crosswind, runway 5, Brown County.
1: 4 years ago or 3 years ago, when my wife was a full-time teacher, so we had money then. I would never buy it now. My wife quit teaching and she took a job at a medical office. And so, yeah, I would never be able to afford it now, for sure. So.

0: Delta Alpha, West Cross 1-1-5, Barrow County.
1: 4 years ago, or 3 years ago, when my wife was a full-time teacher, so we had money then. I would never buy it now. My wife quit teaching and she took a job at a medical office. And so, yeah, I would never be able to afford it now, for sure. So, I'm glad I bought it when I did. A couple of years ago, we were, you know, two nice full-time employees, but now we're kind of, we lost about, I think it was $34,000 of income when she quit teaching, so it was a big deal. Stay long enough to get her 10 years in. Getting her a teacher retirement, I think she got to wait 6 years, I think, total, before she can start pulling her full retirement. So we're just waiting on that. And by then, she might go back somewhere else. But, you know, I doubt it. She kind of had enough of teaching, so we just got to wait now until the full retirement time. But yeah, we'll see when that is, I guess. I lost all of my teacher's retirement state merit stuff because I only stayed 8 years. They just gave me back what I put in. And I'd have to go back and do something for 6 years to be able to tie back my 8 years. And then I'd have their insurance, but it's United Healthcare and Medicare Advantage, and it's no good.
0: West Base, runway 5, touch and go, Barrow County.
1: But it works. I mean, it works good enough for what I need, so, you know, it's all right. Anyway, yeah, man. She's going to, you know, she had like 25 years or 23 years in, something like that. So she was in there for quite a while, but, yeah, she just had enough of it. You know, so it is what it is.

0: Victor 5-4 Romeo Juliet, 12 miles to the southeast, inbound for landing. We're going to set up for a 3-mile right base, runway 5, Cherokee.
1: Final runway 5, Tuscarora, Bear County.
2: Barrow County, 309 Delta Alpha, left crossway runway 5, Barrow County.
3: Parking lot, so I need to get on out of here.
4: Thanks for letting me jump in there. I haven't heard too many other people today, but I'm going to try to leave this on when I'm working from home those days, Monday, Tuesday, and then today, of course, I'm at home because the air conditioner is busted at the office. So, see you, man, 84X7. They're having a tailgate, a free tailgate. Over in Duluth, I think, or Lilburn. It was supposed to be this Saturday, but I think it's moved to the 6th because of the weather. Maybe you can come up and peruse the wares. See you later, 84 Crow at 4 MEQ, clear going in.

0: Diamond, with 427 Delta Alpha, left Roswell, runway 50.
1: Alpha is on a 5 mile 45 for runway 5.
0: Fair. And 427 Delta Alpha is left downwind runway 5, Fair County.
2: Traffic traffic down 427 Delta Alpha, about 6 miles to field, moving to about 5 miles.

0: 7 Delta Alpha, final runway 56 to go, Barrel.
1: Barrel gun traffic on 464 Delta Alpha, turning left down 15 there.

0: 9-8-7-1-4 is 5 miles to the south. We'll cross this field, left downwind, runway 5. Here.
1: Left southwind, runway 5, Bro County.
2: Four, Delta Alpha, turning final, runway 5, touch and go, Bear.

0: 763, y'all guys come out.
1: And making downtown traffic. Clinton, 201 Sierra Victor is about 20 miles to the north, inbound for a straight in for the runway 28.

0: 0 and left turn now to the northwest, 2300, climbing 3000 barrel.
1: Teardrop
0: entry left downwind to runway 5. Here we have another part over here to the northwest, climbing 2,600 to 3,000 right now.
2: Alpha extended, this is left base runway 5, full stop arrow tag.
1: Fairfax, base diamond, 24 Delta Alpha, turning left crossland, turning left downwind, we got people green side room.
3: Coming to traffic, 124 Tango, 10 miles south, inbound over the left runway 120, coming.

0: For Hotel Juliet, left downwind.
1: Runway 9, we'll send that to me.
0: No,

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1: Star 356, held out with departure leg 5, got straight out, climbing through 2000.

0: Frequency of the approaching runway 21, November 2, Bravo.
1: The 94, 10 miles to the northeast, inbound for Australian 021, and I'm flipped up.

0: favoring 2-1?
1: Honestly, I have no idea. They were when I left earlier, and I'm just making an assumption that they still are.
0: All right, we'll set up for a final for 2-1. We're about 3 miles out from Monroe, crew check 272.
2: Approaches 2-1, we'll get out to you guys later in a second.

5 miles straight in, 214 stop and air.

0: crosswind 21, clear, 272, left crosswind 21, Monroe traffic.
1: Four, 3 miles straight into 1, full stop and

0: downwind for 2-1. I'm going to extend my downwind. I'm just looking at the traffic.
1: We'll get off pretty quick for you.

0: Diamond 673 Delta Alpha, about 6 miles to the southeast, inbound for 6 miles over the numbers.
1: Weather condition cloudy, temperature 0 degrees. KA3JIJR.
2: Racetrack 272, left crosswind to, or excuse me, left base 21. 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

0: Traffic 3572, send up for a 3 mile final for runway 3 Monroe.
1: Running traffic on start 673 Delta Alpha's over midfield steep spirals for runway 5, Barrow County.

0: Charlie Star 673 Delta Alpha. Over midfield, 4,500 feet, spirals inbound runway 5, Barrow County.
1: Charlie Star 673, 4,500 feet, spirals inbound runway 5, Barrow County.

Nissan 6S3 Alpha, turning left crosswind on the 5.

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Monroe.

0: 72, left crosswind to 3, Monroe.
1: W4TMB mobile.
2: 404 Delta Charlie's 10 out from the west inbound for runway 3. We'll plan a left downwind entry on the 45. Monroe.

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1: Sky of 4, Romeo Bravo, the antenna left, I'm in runway 10, coming.
2: Road traffic, static 404, Delta Charlie, 5 out from the west, inbound on the 45 for the left downwind, runway 3, Monroe.

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0: Charlie is now left downwind at the 45 for runway 3. Touch and go, Monroe.
1: I-J-R.

0: Delta Charlie turning final runway 3 in the rope.
1: LAPU, Turkey 201 Julius, 8 miles to the southeast of the field, maneuvering for the 4514 LAPU.

Alpha 1, 10 number, 5 mile, 5 mile, 2, 3, have a sight.

0: Delta Alpha, left down on 50.
1: Imperial County, an overfly 0 to 3,000, right here dropped in the left downwind for runway 5, Barrow.
2: And we are currently 5 miles to the east. 3, Monroe.

0: Charlie Field, Charlie 201 Juliet, on the left downwind runway 14 heading.
1: Please turning left downwind runway 3 via touch go from.

The uniform, 3 miles, crossing midfield at 3,000, right to your downwind, 5 barrel.

0: County traffic time, 6732 Delta officers, turning left stage 54 at Hudson River.
1: Traffic Skyhawk 404 Delta Charlie, turning safe, runway 3, touch and go.

0: starting our right teardrop, turn left downwind runway 50.
1: Four, 3 miles to the southeast, and I'm here in the area.
2: So make a left cross and departure to Lobos. 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
3: From runway 3, we'll be straight out and then a left turn to the west to depart the area of Monroe.
1: 673 Delta Alpha, going to stand departure leg, right space for 401.
0: So again, Chavis 2 is following good uniforms, 3 mile 45, joint left downwind runway 50.
1: Taxi from the fuel pump to the runway 3 clear. Returning to 673 Delta Alpha, turning to left cross, land 5, following at 410.

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1: Sir, again, traffic is following the uniform midfield left downwind 5, full stop arrow.
2: Arizona Sky 6-7, flying left crossing and runway flying with depart to the west. I've got a left downwind cover inside, arrow.
0: Here is about 10 miles to the southeast, inbound ILS 31 will circle land 5 barrel.

0: 45, mile 45, left downwind 5 there.
1: Okay, Delta 6730 South, short final 5 for full time. Okay, Delta 6730 South, the chariot spot, 5 miles to the southeast, inbound ILS 31, circle to land 5 there.

0: 643 Alpha Sierra, about 2 miles. Final 31, we'll circle the land 5, and we got 356 inside, we'll jump behind you guys.
1: They're going to jump to MSR 356, Delta, joining us downwind 5, Bear County.

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afternoon. The time is 1 p.m. Weather, condition, cloudy, temperature, 0 degrees.

County traffic, Cherokee 4403 Juliet, 10 miles south, maneuvering, overflying the field, and downwind for 13. Wind it.

0: County traffic, RV141, Mike Alpha, 10 miles southeast of the field, inbound for runway 31. We're on the RNAV, planning to go mid barrel.
1: Fish Act, 34 is on frequency, we're at Stephen. All right, we're going to turn south, we're going to go back to switch. We'll get out of your way and then get behind you. Cheers.

0: Sir, can you move forward 94, left downwind, runway 10, cutting.
1: Earlier for the other approach, it was just, we did a low approach, so we went on the runway, so nothing to our knowledge.

0: 3-1, 1 about.
1: In winded traffic, citation 124, Papa Mike is on a 10-mile final for runway 13. Winded.
2: Strict traffic, citation 124, 12 miles out.

0: traffic. Is there someone using 3-1?
1: At Winder, we're about 2.5 miles from runway 3-1. We're planning to go past 1-1 for life.
0: We're on the approach for 1-3 right now. We can make a right down with 3-1. Winder traffic.

0: Winnipeg County Golf Club 3072 to the south at 1700 BP. Depart the air to the south, southeast. Winnipeg.
1: Line traffic, RV 114, Mike, is 4.5 miles from runway 31. We're planning to go fast and just depart straight north.

0: 4, left crossing, runway 10.
1: And one to traffic citation 124, Papa Mike, on a 5 mile stadium and 130, left down.
2: Mike Alpha is breaking off the runway 31 approach, departing to the north winder.
1: Four is now heading runway 13 winder.
2: Sorry about the trouble.
0: Covington, Turkey, number 494, left downwind, runway 10, Covington.

5. 6 7 8 6 7 8 6 7 8 6 7 8 6 7 8 6 7 8 6 7 8 6 7 8 6 7 8 6 7 8 6 7 8 6 7 8 6 7 8 6 7 8 6 7 8 6 7 8 6 7 8 6 7 8 6 7 8 6 7 8 6 7 8 6 7 8 6 7 8 6 7 8 6 7 8 6 7 8 6 7 8 6 7 8 6 7 8 6 7 8 6 7 8 6 7 8 6 7 8 6 7 8 6 7 8 6 7 8 6 7 8 6 7 8 6 7 8 6 7 8 6 7 8 6 7 8 6 7 8 6 7 8 6 7 8 6 7 8 6 7 8 6 7 8 6 7 8 6 7 8 6 7 8 6 7 8 6 7 8 6 7 8 6 7 8 6 7 8 6 7 8 6 7 8 6 7 8 6 7 8 6 7 8 6 7 8 6 7

0: Alpha 7 miles northwest of the field, inbound for runway 13 Barrow.
1: Covington traffic, November 502 Golf is 5 miles north at 2000. We'll enter leftbound 110, Covington.
2: 137 Golf 3070, 60 about 5 to the south. That's 2000 feet. Be set up for a

284 Delta Alpha, making a right turn to the southwest. Guard copter, you should be no factor, Bear County. We're going to enter above the downwind for runway 5 on the circle 6.

0: quadcopter 20307, straight in approach, runway 5, 2 miles. We'll terminate short of 1331 for landing traffic. Spirit 9 traffic.
1: RV 141, Mike Alpha, 3 miles northwest of the field, inbound runway 31. It's just going to be a low approach only, just departing to the south. 14, Mike Alpha.
2: J-I-J-R.
3: Diamond Star, 284 Delta Alpha, 3 south over Fort Yargo, 3,500, humming 4,500 to orbit the field, Bear County.

0: 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Is final 1-0 full stop. Heavy
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0: 45 set Alpha on a 5 mile 45 to join the downwind runway 31, Bexar County. 13.
1: Star 284 Delta Alpha, 1.5 to the south. Gonna be over flying the field 3,800 to join the right teardrop for 13, Bexar County.

0: from Lhasa, inbound 10 miles from the southwest, RNAV 3, runway traffic.
1: Runway 13, full stop, 0.

Delta Alpha making a right turn out. Departing area to the south, so. Traffic Bluefin is 271, we're 7.6 2 years southwest at 7,000 feet spiraling down. Cherokee traffic.

0: 37, do you want to do it? Short final, runway 3.
1: Good afternoon. The time is 2 p.m. Weather conditions: cloudy, temperature 0 degrees. K-A-3-J-I-J-R.

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1: Alpha, we're departing to the southwest, last call at 1200 feet.

0: Gemstar 673 Delta Alpha is on a 5 mile final, RNAV 3, one around.
1: Four five zero, 10 miles at from the northwest, maneuvering center left downwind for runway 10.

0: Traffic, Skyhawk 8450 on a 2 mile entry for the left downwind runway 10, coming to.
1: Buffer 20307 in the right downwind. Also runway 31 will be extended downwind for some engine checks. One over Barrow County.
2: Is there any traffic in the area? About 15 miles to the north of the field. We'll be coming in for runway 5. We should be good at it.
0: Roger, we'll just do our low touchdown. We'll be there faster.
2: I'll do that.

0: Patty Manette, 3721 Zulu, 5 mile final, runway 3, Monroe.
1: Golf 307 to beam. The number's off the right downwind 31. We'll be extending the downwind for some engine checks. We'll call our base. One of Bear County traffic.
2: 7 traffic 450 left downwind 107.

0: Traffic Citation 883 Juliet Alpha, about 10 miles to the northwest of the field, be coming in, joining a base for runway 5.
1: Juliet Alpha, runway 1, 0, 7, 7.

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1: Runway 10,

0: 4 miles left base, runway 56.
1: Breaking 7 Golf 207, short final 31 will be a low approach. Off of 31 remaining right close, 20 Brown County.

0: Elliot Field Sky 753 is there for a left downwind runway 14, Elliot.
1: Extended right crosswind off of runway 31, remaining right closed.

0: Cherokee County, got a citation jet just over top of LZU, setting up a runway 5, will be on the ground in 5 minutes, Cherokee County.
1: Yes, sir.
2: Yeah, I'm downward runway 14.

County, Citation 3, Kapik Alpha 5 minutes south from the southeast, descending out of 7000 runway 5, Cherokee County.

0: 10 miles south. We're going to set up to cross over midfield and enter downwind for runway 5. Okay, yeah.
1: 07, so right base to follow runway 31, being altitude deviation to 3,500 feet for some auto RPM checks, Water Bear County.
0: Check again, Debbie, got a citation jet 14 miles to the southeast, descending out of 5,000 over by the field for a lift downwind runway 5, Cherokee County.

0: your Cherokee County? What's your EPA to the field? We're about to come off your right door there, and we're doing about 320.
1: That's 3, we'll let you pass by.
0: Good man. Thank you, brother.
2: 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Warner Brown County.
3: 32 traffic, Skyhawk 845. 7 in traffic, Skyhawk 845, 2 is... cross runway 10.

0: Right side there, 3,100 feet over above the field. We're left downwind runway 5, Cherokee County.
1: Waterbreak, and go number 20307. It's on the go, runway 3 run. We're making it a pattern altitude on the upland, Waterbreak County.
2: Downhead 845 Zulu, left downwind runway 10, coming to.
0: Got you inside, so we'll be front of us for that chicken. Okay, beautiful line, lost you there. Appreciate you, brother. We'll stay at 3,400. How are you?
1: Waterbreak, and it's 7 o'clock with a 20307. Turning a right crosswind for runway 31, be a full stop this turn. Waterbreak.

0: Kenny Golf 307, right face the final 31, the full stop will be over to the Bravo apron behind the traffic on, looks like just right turn on Bravo, Waterbury County.
1: Chevy number 673 Delta Alpha is 10 miles to the northeast on Arnav 23, going to be circle to land, runway 5, Barrow County.

0: 1700 Alpha 1700. We're going to sidestep for a left downwind runway 5 there, 47 right there. Okay.
1: Final runway 1 there, 77.

0: in the right downwind, be in altitude condition, 2,500 feet on the downwind, water bell.
1: Hurricane 7, 7673, South Alpha, left downwind, runway 5, airplane.

0: Charlie Genesis 673 Delta Alpha is turning final runway 5, full stop, Air County.
1: Southern traffic, Skyhawk 8452, departure line runway 1, 0, 7, 10.

Sierra County traffic guard copter 20307 UH 60 on 2 mile final at 2,500 for runway 05 for altitude deviation. Sierra County traffic.

0: Skyhawk 8450, short approach on 810, and they at left base coming in.
1: South Alpha is a 7 mile final, RNF 23 will circle the land, runway 5, Bexar County.

0: Alpha is a 4 mile final, RNAV 23, circle to land, runway 5, and we have the inside car 20606.
1: Good afternoon. The time is 3 p.m. Weather condition: cloudy. Temperature 0 degrees. KA3JIJR.
2: 3 p.m. Friday, May 29. 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
3: Good afternoon.

Traffic, Texas Georgia 9084, 3 miles to the south. We're fine, 2500 for right here, downwind runway 3 for now.

0: We're flying over midfield at 2,500 for right here, drop left downwind, runway 3, Minna.
1: Bus is joining a low left downwind, runway 5, Bexar County.
2: Whiskey Romeo departing the area to the northeast, last call, Borough. See ya.

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They should have the CLS picking them up. We'll need fuel, lav, and a windshield wash. And then should be departing in an hour after arrival.

0: 6, entering the left downwind, runway 10, coming.
1: Decimal 427 Delta Alpha, it's about 10 miles to the northeast, eastbound on NFC 3.

0: turning left. 7 Hispanic, 4 Sierra. 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
1: White, Blue Seneca, Blue 6747, it's 11 nautical miles southwest of the field, 4,700 south.

Tango Delta Alpha. We are 5 miles from the airfield. We will overfly the field at 3,000 feet for crew hangar for teardrop entry on runway 5, Barrow County.

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1: Delta Alpha, we are over 5 to field at 3,000 feet, preparing for a teardrop engine on runway 5, Barrow County.

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Working towards the Alpha Final 5 will not be back.

0: 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Temperature 0 degrees. K A 3 J I J R.
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2: Good afternoon.

Echo Charlie, helicopter Trojan 1, coming up the east side of Hartsville, northbound, 1800. Okay.

important part of it.

This is 411 Echo Whiskey. I am 10 miles southeast of the airport. I'll be doing a direct final 5 Cherokee, 411 Echo Whiskey.

13 in flight, 3H60, going to be transitioning. We're 7 miles southeast of the field. We'll be transitioning northwest of the field, staying about 5 miles out the entire time at 2500 Cherokee.

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1: W's and safety.

0: Tokyo is 5 miles southeast, low approach for runway 31, Bexar County.
1: 27 Delta Alpha, 3 miles south. We'll overfly the field at 3,000 for a right teardrop, left downwind entry, runway 5, Barrow.

afternoon. The time is 5 p.m. Weather condition: cloudy. Temperature 0 degrees. K-A-3-J-I-J-R.

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1: Good afternoon. Traffic stack, our flow is hojula. We're starting our right hand turn out for that traffic on the downwind there.
2: Down 427 Delta Alpha on a 2 mile 45 to runway 5. There.

0: guide traffic down on 427 Delta Alpha, turning left base on runway 5, Barrow.
1: Joe Juliet, you up?
2: Clear.
1: Roger, on a 6 mile final for the ILS 3-1. Looking like you're going to be in front of us.
2: Okay, yeah, we're on the mist for the ILS. We'll break it off.
1: Several land, one, five, direct.

0: Elliott Field, traffic stop, 12753 is left downwind for 14 Elliott.
1: Diamond 427 Delta Alpha, turning left crosswind, runway 5, Barrow.
2: 356, are you going to circle the land on 5 or are you going to full stop on 31? South, turning out to the east off dial, 31, Bear County.
1: Diamond 427 Delta Alpha, turning left downwind, runway 5, Barrow.

0: Alpha is maneuvering, join the 45 coming in behind 427. Carol.
1: 7 Delta Alpha, turning left crosswind, runway 5, Barrow.

0: 27 Delta Alpha, turning west downwind, runway 5, arrow.
1: Farragut traffic, time 55 Delta Alpha, 7 miles to the north, going to be delivering for 45, runway 5, arrow.
2: Fire traffic, 855 Delta Alpha, joining 45 downwind, 05 burn.

0: Delta Papa 7 Mile 45 runway 5.
1: Air traffic Alpha 263 Delta Alpha 3 Mile 45 for runway 5. Sarah.
2: Delta Diamond 3, 8, 8, 5, 5, Delta Alpha, turning face runway 2, left face runway 05, Barron.

0: 427 Delta Alpha, turning left face, runway 5, Sparrow.
1: Sparrow, Charlie Diamond 263 Delta Alpha, turning left downwind for runway 5, Sparrow.

0: 7 Delta Alpha, turning for a 2 mile final, runway 5, touch and go, Barrow.
1: American traffic, I'm at 225 Delta Alpha, 3 mile 45, runway 5, so.

0: I was saying extended left crosswind for runway 50.
1: Delta Alpha, extending left crosswind, runway 50.

0: Delta Alpha, turning left downwind, runway 5.
1: Again, traffic down to Star 3, 5, 6, 7, 10 mile final, 1-3, and we'll circle the land of 5, Bear County.
0: Bear, traffic down to 3, 6, 3, Delta Alpha, 2 mile final for runway 5, Bear.

0: traffic down in 427 Delta Alpha, turning left crosswind, runway 5, Barrow.
1: Barrow 27, 65 Delta Alpha, turning left base, runway 5, that's Barrow.

0: Sir, guy traffic down at 427 Delta Alpha, turning left downwind, runway 50.
1: South 7 mile, final 13, we're going to circle, doing the low left downwind for 50.

0: traffic. Diamond 855 Delta Alpha, turning left base, runway 05R.
1: First Lake 356, how far out are you?
2: 7 Delta Alpha, about 5.5 mile, final 13, barrel. Yes, sir, we'll be looking out for you.
3: Hi.
1: 363 Delta Alpha, turning left, crosswind for runway 5, barrel.

0: Alpha Turing left. Downwind, runway 5, Sparrow.
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1: Barrett County Diamond 427 Delta Alpha is on a 2 mile left final runway 5 Pepsi Go Barrel.

0: Delta Alpha turning left, crosswind for runway 5, Barra. Left 8. Excuse me. Runway 5, Barra.
1: Alpha, breaking off that approach, we're joining the left downwind for 5, Barra.
2: American traffic, 755, Delta Alpha, left downwind, runway 5, Barra.

Montgomery Diamond 263 Delta Alpha, turn final for runway 562 Mama. Barrel. A55 Delta Alpha, turning left, crosswind runway 5 Mama.

0: and had left space behind this injury bear, honey.
1: Left downwind, wrong side, far.

0: Sky traffic down at 437 Delta Alpha, turning left, crosswind, runway 5, Barrow.
1: American traffic down at 235 Delta Alpha, left base, runway 5, full stop, Barrow.

0: half mile, final runway 5, full stop, there.
1: 101. IJR.

Traffic Gamma 855 Delta Alpha, turning downwind, downwind runway 24 background. Delta Alpha about 9 miles to the northwest, inbound 45 left downwind, 5 barrel.

Bexar County traffic, Diamond 309 Delta Alpha is 5 miles out from the northwest. Gonna enter on the 45 for runway 5, Bexar County.

Good evening. The time is 6 p.m. Weather, condition, cloudy, temperature, 0 degrees.

0: The time is 6 p.m. Friday, May 29. 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
1: Good evening.

Cherokee County traffic, Misfit 13 by 3H60, 10 miles southeast of the field at 2700. Will be continuing southwest Cherokee County.

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1: 356 Delta Alpha is on a 2 mile 45 left downwind runway 5, Barrow.
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1: The time is 7 p.m. Weather conditions: cloudy, temperature 79 degrees.

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0: The time is 8 p.m. Weather condition: cloudy. Temperature 0 degrees. K-A-3-J-I-J-R.
1: 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This is the K-4-I-O repeater.
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